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0: Yeah, if you want it, if you really, really, really want it, well, I'm the man that's going to give it to you.
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3: 169 pounds of Kansas City grade A. All-American boy. 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
0: Oh, yeah. Chucky, chucky, chucky, chucky, chucky. How we feeling, party people, huh? Away we go into the 7 o'clock hour. It is me, Chuck Nasty, a.k.a. the Nasty Man, south of the border. Oh, yes, deep in the heart of Mexico. I am known as El Hombre Pelon. As I do broadcast from the double wide on the outskirts of beautiful Gardner, as I call it, the Hamptons of Kansas. Nobody does what I do. I take the underbelly of society, and you better believe I'm going to serve it up on a silver platter. I am. At some point tonight, I will drop to my knees. And I will lick that platter clean. No, you don't have to thank me. It's my pleasure. I'm glad to do it for you. What's on your immediate agenda this evening, you wild, psychotic party animals? You may be saying, Chuck, I got a whole lot of nothing going on. Oh, really? Are you freaking kidding me? It's always about having a good time on the Red IO. Would you like to join me? Because I hope you do. It is a glorious day in the kingdom. Here I am, walking around barefoot, doing the radio show. I walk outside, I walk inside. Yeah, we're cooking up some burgers on the grill out back. Uh-huh. We're living like rock stars and having some flaming hot Cheetos. I don't see how it gets any better. I really don't. If you're ready tonight, if you're ready, time to stop thinking, start drinking. Wow! Well, let's get it on!

0: All right. Who's feeling sexy tonight, huh? 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This is my little redneck girl walking around with her Savannah Bananas jersey on.
1: And oh, Chuck, you are shaved all over.
0: 101 The Fox. It is me, Chuck Nasty. Short break. And then I'm going to bang another long one. I can't tell you what I'm going to play. And I'm going to tell you why. I don't know. I haven't figured it out yet. You know what my plan is? My plan is I have no plan. One thing's for sure. You're going to hear the greatest classic rock of all time. That's what we do.
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Well, hell yeah! 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I'm the loudest man on the radio, and I'm going to prove it to you. Nasty Man going strong on 101 The Fox. You know I do play it all, y'all. 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

0: Everybody look at me, just a dancing and prancing around, huh? God, I play good music. 101, The Fox. I'll say it again. I want that to be embedded into your mind until eternity. 101, The Fox. It is me, Chuck Nasty. I got my bare feet up on the cooler. Hot diggity, dog diggity, I feel good tonight. Getting close to the 8 o'clock hour, I'll take a short break. And it's all about a 60-minute classic rock block. You know the drill by now, don't you? It's way too easy on me. It's just song after song after song after song. And there will be no commercials at all. And that's the way it's going down. Oh, it's going down, all right. I could go for a shot of Malort about right now. Yeah, really, I could.
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Let me see. These stupid newfangled sound thingies. What time is it?

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Nasty Man going strong on 101 The Fox, just a banging away at a 60-minute classic rock block. Why don't you put your arms around my waist and hold a little bit tighter? I ain't gonna hurt you.

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Don't just turn it on. No, don't do that.

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0: 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It is me, Chuck Nasty, live and loud, locked and loaded. Hey, you want some? You come and get some.
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0: Mr. Breeze.
1: Well, hell yeah! 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Well, someone has got to do it. Might as well be me.
2: Chuck Nasty on 101 The Fox. Here it is, Thursday night. Now, tomorrow, I'm taking the night off. It's my 73rd birthday tomorrow. Yeah, I'm celebrating 73. My son has a big day planned for me. I'm getting a professional shave at a barber shop with a straight razor. We're going to head over to the Waffle House. And into the evening, we'll most likely make a pit stop at the Shady Lady. I don't see how it gets any better. So tomorrow night, my best friend Dave Bradley, will fill in. I've known him since the middle 1970s. He's a good friend of mine. He does every Saturday and Sunday morning here on 101 The Fox. You couldn't ask for a better friend. I can always count on him. You know what? I'm going to have the time of my life. I am. I am a senior citizen, but I'm a badass.
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0: leave Kansas City's home base. 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It is me, Chuck Nasty. Short break. Knock out a few commercials. And then I would love it if you would bend over at your convenience, because I'm going to spank another long one. What can I play? Guns N' Roses, Fleetwood Mac. I've got Tom Petty in the bullpen.
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0: What do you say we crank up the Harley? Because I do love the rumble of the V-twin. I do. Well, it's motorcycle weather, right? God, I love October in Kansas City. You found it, 101, The Fox. It is me, Chuck Nasty. I want to thank you for listening tonight. And I do thank you for making this the number one nighttime rock and roll radio show. Beaming, streaming, screaming out of the heartland. Well, that's what I do. All right, getting close to the 10 o'clock hour. I will tag off to Steve Gorman. He is the former drummer of the Black Crowes. You know that by now, don't you? Well, I was just reinforcing it. He's going to be on till 3 o'clock in the morning. This guy's something else, man. He is a walking, talking encyclopedia of rock music knowledge. He really is. I don't know how he does it. He still fills in for bands across the USA from time to time, but he does his radio show right here every night till 3 o'clock in the morning. All right, Steve, put your headphones on because I'm tapping out, buddy boy. Don't let me down because I'll be coming at you. And I'm bringing hell with me. Adios.
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1: The best part of the day begins now. 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It's Steve Gorman Rocks. Welcome to the show.
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0: Journey with Don't Stop Believing, and you best believe that you are in the right place if you're looking for 5 hours of awesome music. April Rose and I will be here for next 5 hours. I'm excited. Oh, yeah. April's excited. Well, I shouldn't speak for you. April, are you excited?
1: I need a little bit more energy, a little more excitement from you. I'm a little down right now, and I just need you to pep it up.
0: I'm not going to talk louder, but maybe I'll just get my voice a little higher. And I'll tell you, I'm really excited for the show. Me and April are excited to be with you for 5 hours. And here from Ireland is you too.
1: Now I'm just scared.
0: Yeah, that's kind of creepy. How about this? Next up, you too.

0: Come on, feel the noise. Quiet Riot on Steve Gorman Rocks. 1983. Man, that song was on the radio every time I turned it on. That song was on MTV every time I found myself in front of a television. Quiet Riot had released two albums before Metal Health, exclusively in Japan. They had a Japanese deal before an American deal, which, you know, really wasn't all that unusual back in the day. But I remember hearing about them and being told this is their third album. And I thought, that's really weird. I mean, like, and then I heard that this kid, Randy Rhoads, was from Quiet Riot. He had moved on to join Ozzy Osbourne's band. I just remember thinking, who are all these guys in bands and how are they getting all these record deals I've never heard of and what's happening in the world? I, for some reason, I felt like I should already know everything about every band and every record ever made. I got over it pretty quickly. I got to college and all of a sudden what I thought were 100 cool bands in the world turned out to be about 100,000. You know, they say you go to college to expand your mind and learn new things. At least as far as music goes, that's exactly what happened with me.
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1: Steve Gorman rocks. Yeah, Bigfoot. I saw him. He's here in the woods of Michigan. Oh, by the way, it's Gonzo from Saginaw, Michigan.
0: Thanks for the info, Gonzo. This is Steve Gorman Rocks.

Skinner, Gimme Three Steps on Steve Gorman Rocks. That's from the debut album Pronounced from 1973. The Rolling Stones, what's there to say about the band? At this stage of the game, it's all been said. The music still speaks the loudest, however. Here's You Can't Always Get What You Want.

Rolling Stones, You Can't Always Get What You Want. A song that's easy to overlook when you think about a band because they've had so many iconic songs. Before the Rolling Stones reinvented rock and roll with that incredible four-album run, Beggar's Banquet, Let It Bleed, Sticky Fingers, Exile on Main Street, they were a singles band. And as a singles band, they were already guaranteed Hall of Famers. They had so many great songs from the earliest days. Satisfaction, Get Off My Cloud, Ruby Tuesday, Mother's Little Helper. You know, it's an incredible run for a band that will always be second only to the Beatles in all-time rock and roll legacy. Guns N' Roses' legacy looked like it was dead and buried by 1995. The band splintered. Oh, man, they went too high, too fast, flew a little too close to the sun. Thankfully, for the last 10 years, they have been rebuilding that legacy. A legacy that began in 1987 when everybody got their first listen to Sweet Child of Mine.

0: questionable wisdom on Steve Gorman Rocks. 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
1: Listening on 107.7 The Bone out in San Francisco, we have Carson who needs some advice. Now, Carson's been dating this girl he met online for the past 6 months, right? And he says they've gotten pretty serious, and next week they're supposed to meet in person for the first time ever. See, there's just one problem. Okay, when Carson set up his online dating profile, he used fake pictures of a guy that's way more attractive than he is so he'd get more online dates. Again, they're meeting next week for the first time ever. A girl he's been dating for 6 months, and he looks nothing like she's expecting. What should he do?
2: Okay, first of all, Carson, use a different word. You're not dating a girl that you only know online, okay? Sure. I don't know what the word is for that. You're engaging. You're on her radar. Come up with some nonsensical millennial term. But you're not. You're doing a lot of things, but dating isn't one of them. That said, from the old man over here in the corner, I think it's pretty simple. You just go full invisible man. You wrap your face in bandages, put on some sunglasses, sit down across the table at this restaurant and say, I had a, I can't believe this happened, but I was attacked by a swarm of bees today. I mean, you've been lying for 6 months. Why stop now? You're a weird guy who lied about what you look like, and you think you're dating a woman you've never met. I got no time for you, dude. Do the girl a favor, actually. Break up with her. She's going to be fine. It's all online. Just what? Unplug your modem? How do you break up with someone you've never met? 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
1: Like a screaming banshee in a room full of sleeping babies. My God, who writes this? Steve Gorman rocks. Rocks your nights.

Should I stay or should I go? The Clash on Steve Gorman Rocks. We often hear stories about airplanes in trouble, you know, a mayday emergency landing because a flap is weird or a drunken passenger is fighting with a flight attendant. All kinds of reasons that planes have to come in for an early landing. Recently on a flight over the Atlantic Ocean, the call came in, hey, we got to make a diversion. We got to land quickly. The reason was only two of the airplane's bathrooms were working. Well, the pilot, when he called it in, he said, we only have two potties. That's the word they used. And air traffic control said, you say only two potties? I'm like, what are you guys, seven? I guess that's the word they use. If you say lavatory, if you say bathroom, maybe somebody misunderstands it. Potty, if you say I've only got two working potties, I guess everybody knows exactly what you're saying.

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0: United States calling. Are we reaching? See, he keeps hanging up. And it's a man answering.
1: Pink Floyd with Young Lust on Steve Gorman Rocks. April, here's some good news. Steve,
2: yes?
1: Gorman, sports.
2: Sports? Oh, yeah. It's my favorite.
1: Coming up in just a few minutes. And a little later this hour, we will look back with today in music history. But right now, let's get back to doing what we do, taking care of business. This is Bachman Turner Overdrive.

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1: Steve Gorman Sports. Let's look ahead at the NFL weekend. Well, it kicks off tonight, of course, Tampa Bay at Dallas. Cowboys with an 8.5-point spread. I like it. I would normally think it's too high, but what we've seen so far from Tampa Bay, they're not the kind of team that's going to get a backdoor cover in the fourth quarter. They're the kind of team that Dallas is going to run all over. You know, they love to beat up on overmatched defenses at home. They're going to run all over the Bucks. They will beat them down. The Bucks will not rally in the fourth quarter. That's a safe 8.5-point spread for the Cowboys. The Houston Texans are 0-4. They're going to Tennessee and getting 7.5 points. The Titans are awful. They're both winless teams, but one of them has been in the games they've played against good teams, and one of them, well, just looks inept from start to finish. Still, I don't like that 7.5 points. Take the Titans, of all things, to cover. San Francisco at Seattle. Seahawks giving up 3 points. I think this could easily be a 1 or 2 point game. I like the Niners to shock the world and get not just a cover, but a win in Seattle. We'll find out soon enough. 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

Seeger, Silver Bullet Band, Live Bullet was the album. Turn the Page, as great a song as there has ever been about life on the road. U2's lead single from their third album in 1983, one of their all-time best. This is New Year's Day.

New Year's Day from U2 on Steve Gorman Rocks. U2 in 1983 released their third album, War. I was eagerly looking forward to it. It exceeded my hopes and my expectations. I loved their first album, Boy. Loved it. The follow-up, their second album, October, left a little to be desired. I didn't think it was better than Boy. And, you know, when you love a band's first record, you want that second one to be even better. Well, they rebounded and came back stronger than ever. War still holds up top to bottom. Speaking of bands whose debut records blow you away, 1989, that summer, belonged to a brand new band from New Jersey. Friends of the Bon Jovi camp, in fact, managed and very much assisted by members of the Bon Jovi camp, the band was Skid Row. Sebastian Bach, Snake Sabo, and the rest of them looked like they were about to grab the world by the you-know-what. Their career didn't last as long at the highest heights as we thought, but hey, for a minute, they were on fire. Here's I Remember You.

0: 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Here's your host, Steve Gorman.
1: It is October the 8th, April Rose, and I want to look back. How about a history lesson?
2: Oh, yeah, I'm ready. Let's go. I'm going to learn something new tonight.
1: On this day in 1988, Pink Floyd's album, The Dark Side of the Moon, which had been released in 1973, finally left the Billboard Hot 200 album chart. 741 straight weeks on the chart before it tumbled to number 201. On this day in 1987, the three members of the band ZZ Top, again, 1987, this is a long time ago, they made advanced reservations for seats on the first passenger flight to the moon.
2: What? That's cool.
1: Yeah, that trip still hasn't happened. And Dusty Hill is no longer with us, sadly, but I guess hope springs eternal. Maybe there'll be a passenger flight to the moon sometime in the next, gosh, I don't know, 100 years? I don't want to fly, you know, anywhere over like 3 hours as a general rule. And that's keeping things within the Earth's atmosphere. You want to take me to the moon? No, nothing about that sounds interesting to me at all.
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Queen, We Will Rock You, We Are the Champions on Steve Gorman Rocks. What an epic two songs for a band to put out together as a co-single. I mean, the whole thing together is only about 5 minutes. It feels longer somehow, doesn't it? I mean, each one of those songs, so iconic, so unique, so special that it feels like, wait, you got all that done in under 5 minutes? You know, the mark of great writers is that they don't need extra time. Sometimes it hits me, like we play this Beatles song, Let It Be, on this show sometimes. That song's 4 minutes long. Let It Be is only 4 minutes long, and it feels like an epic. It feels like it's twice that long. The piano intro, the drums kick in, you got the long guitar solo in the middle, you've got the last verse with the different drum pattern. It's just like We Will Rock You, We Are the Champions. So much happens, and it's all under 5 minutes. I mean, the efficiency of the great rock and roll songwriters blows my mind.

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0: Sad but true, Metallica on Steve Gorman Rocks. Steve, was there anyone bigger than James Hetfield back in the day? Like back in the 90s? Was he it?
1: Well, he didn't start off the 90s like that. I mean, Axl had the jump and then Kurt Cobain came along. Metallica was already established, but it wasn't until really 92, 93 that everybody finally went, oh, gosh, they're like the biggest band on earth right now. They slowly blew up over the 80s into the 90s, whereas Guns N' Roses and Nirvana were like rockets. They like, you know, boom, record comes out, instant giant rock star. Hetfield built it a little more slowly, but that also goes a long way towards explaining why he's still on top of the list for world's biggest rock stars.
0: Yeah, there's a lot of staying power because I feel like you'll see trends that pop up really quick and then all of a sudden they're like not as cool anymore. And James has been cool since day one.
1: Well, it's a good idea to kind of invent your own type of music, which they did, you know, like we'll just be kind of metal and kind of punk and play faster than everybody else. And it worked. So good on them.

0: Bon Jovi, Wanted Dead or Alive, on Steve Gorman Rocks from Slippery When Wet. You can thank that song for one of the biggest shows of the 90s, Unplugged. Remember MTV's Unplugged? Musicians would come into a TV studio, usually in New York City, and play an acoustic set. And it was huge. Well, it all started at the 1989 Video Music Awards. John Bon Jovi and Richie Sambora walked out. Just the two of them, not the rest of the band, sat down with acoustic guitars and performed Wanted Dead or Alive. And a couple of the producers at MTV said, I wonder if other bands might want to do the same thing. Believe me, every other band wanted to do the same thing. MTV Unplugged holds up, too. You can find those episodes now on one of the streamers. And man, is it fantastic. Really, really great show. Thanks, Bon Jovi, for pulling out an acoustic guitar and inspiring the concept.
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Eagles, Hotel California. What else needs to be said? It still is every bit as overwhelming and powerful and as iconic as it ever was. The greatest band from Rockford, Illinois, Cheap Trick, right here with the Dream Police.

Cheap Trick Dream Police on Steve Gorman Rocks. The band Deep Purple, a lot of different sounds, a lot of different vibes over the years, a couple different singers, in fact. Ian Gillan left the band, David Coverdale replaced him. At every stop along the way, though, the band was a machine. Live, Deep Purple could bring it like few other bands ever. And from the album Machine Head from 1972, their most iconic song, Smoke on the Water.

0: It's time for Questionable Wisdom on Steve Gorman Rocks. Here's April Rose with tonight's question.
1: Listening on 107.7 The Bone out in San Francisco, we have Carson who needs some advice. Now, Carson's been dating this girl he met online for the past 6 months, right? And he says they've gotten pretty serious, and next week they're supposed to meet in person for the first time ever. See, there's just one problem. Okay, when Carson set up his online dating profile, he used fake pictures of a guy that's way more attractive than he is, so he'd get more online dates. Again, they're meeting next week for the first time ever. A girl he's been dating for 6 months, and he looks nothing like she's expecting. What should he do?
2: Okay, first of all, Carson, use a different word. You're not dating a girl that you only know online, okay? Sure. I don't know what the word is for that. You're engaging. You're on her radar. Come up with some nonsensical millennial term. But you're right. You're doing a lot of things, but dating isn't one of them. That said, from the old man over here in the corner, I think it's pretty simple. You just go full invisible man. You wrap your face in bandages, put on some sunglasses, sit down across the table at this restaurant and say, I can't believe this happened, but I was attacked by a swarm of bees today. I mean, you've been lying for 6 months. Why stop now? You're a weird guy who lied about what you look like, and you think you're dating a woman you've never met. I got no time for you, dude. Do the girl a favor, actually. Break up with her. She's going to be fine. It's all online. Just what? Unplug your modem? How do you break up with someone you've never met? It's ridiculous.
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The Cars from the self-titled debut album, 1978. That album was released. Just What I Needed. One of the songs the band used to get a record deal. They recorded some demos. They paid for the studio time themselves in 1977 and then took those songs around to radio stations in Boston. Hey, we're a local band. We're unsigned, but we'd love it if you'd play our song. The demo version of Just What I Needed got picked up by not one, but two stations in Boston. I can tell you right now, you'll have to take my word for it, that is a rarity. An unsigned band being played on not one but two stations in the same market, incredible. And it leads to one thing and one thing only, and that's a bidding war. The Cars found themselves in one. Every label wanted them. Elektra signed the deal. And a year later, that debut album took over the world.

0: 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Hold on. 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

0: Crazy Train, Ozzy Osbourne on Steve Gorman Rocks. Next, we got Foreigner Feels Like the First Time, which, Steve, it was originally supposed to be an even slower ballad. Their producer wanted them to speed it up. Okay. But, like, how do you think? Do you think it would have came across the same if it was slower?
1: Well, if they'd really slowed it down like a slow blues, yeah. Because, you know, that guy singing the phone book makes sense if it's a slow blues. You're just like hanging on every right? word. So I could see that, like, I've been waiting a lifetime. You know, all those. It feels like... the first time.
0: Okay.
1: I can see
0: no,
1: it.
0: No, never mind. Not good too slow. I think they did it just right, and here it is.

0: 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It's time for Steve Gorman Sports.
1: Steve Gorman Sports. Let's look ahead at the NFL weekend. Well, it kicks off tonight, of course, Tampa Bay at Dallas. Cowboys with an 8.5-point spread. I like it. I would normally think it's too high, but what we've seen so far from Tampa Bay, they're not the kind of team that's going to get a backdoor cover in the fourth quarter. They're the kind of team that Dallas is going to run all over. You know, they love to beat up on overmatched defenses at home. They're going to run all over the Bucs. They will beat them down. The Bucs will not rally in the fourth quarter. That's a safe 8.5-point spread for the Cowboys. The Houston Texans are 0-4. They're going to Tennessee and getting 7.5 points. The Titans are awful. They're both winless teams, but one of them has been in the games they've played against good teams, and one of them, well, just looks inept from start to finish. Still, I don't like that 7.5 points. Take the Titans, of all things, to cover. San Francisco at Seattle. Seahawks giving up 3 points. I think this could easily be a 1 or 2 point game. I like the Niners to shock the world and get not just a cover, but a win in Seattle. We'll find out soon enough. 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
11: Like a screaming banshee in a room full of sleeping babies. My God, who writes this? Steve Gorman rocks. 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

Guns N' Roses, cover of Bob Dylan's Knockin' on Heaven's Door from Use Your Illusion Part 2. Boston released their self-titled debut album 50 years ago, 1976. Here's Peace of Mind.

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1: On this day in 1966, Ginger Baker collapsed on stage after a 20-minute drum solo. The Cream drummer is known to go super hard, and this night at Sussex University, he apparently found his limit. The solo was during their song Toad, and fans just went crazy for an epic 20 minutes of one of the greatest drummers in rock history. Now, thankfully, after Ginger collapsed and hit the ground, he recovered at a local hospital and was back to doing his thing shortly after. Fans spent 20 minutes in heaven with a drum solo that was out of this world. That's your Classic Rock Rewind. I'm April Rose, and this is Steve Gorman Rocks.

0: Cream White Room on Steve Gorman Rocks. You heard on Classic Rock Rewind the story of Ginger Baker collapsing on stage after a 20-minute drum solo. When I was in my former band, the Black Crowes, there was a couple of songs that sometimes would present an opportunity for a drum solo, and I really liked to keep it short. I love playing the drums. I love playing songs. Never been a drum solo guy. Not that I don't enjoy doing them, really, but I always felt like I don't think anybody's buying a ticket to come see my band for a drum solo. They want to hear the songs they love. And it was cool. The rest of the band always encouraged me to do them. And some nights I thought they were good, and some nights, honestly, I thought they were terrible. If I wasn't inspired, I couldn't really fake it. If you're going to do a 20-minute drum solo, my gosh, you better be Ginger Baker. You better have every chop on God's green earth. I'm a drummer, and I can't sit around for a 20-minute drum solo in the middle of a rock show. That's just me. Call me crazy. I'll take a good chorus over a great solo any day of the week.
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2: 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Want to talk rock music with a rock star? Get out a pen and paper. We're giving out Steve's number so you can do just that. 844-446-7626.

Queen with Fat Bottom Girls on Steve Gorman Rocks. Queen was a great band. You could say they spent the 70s Octothorpe winning. That's right, I said Octothorpe winning. I could have said hashtag winning. But the real name for the hashtag symbol, the pound sign, Octothorpe. Did you know that was what that was called? I never did. I just learned that today. I also never knew what the glabella was. The glabella is that smooth area between your eyebrows. It's pretty funny. Good word. I like when I learn new words. I got to remember some of these, though. I'll be like, wait, what's the word for that? Instead of just simply remembering the word for that. Octothorpe, I think I can hang on to that one. You know how some wine bottles have that dent in the bottom? That's called a punt. I think I can remember a punt. That's a good one. But the one I really love, my favorite word for a thing you don't realize is a thing, that little plastic or metal tip at the end of a shoelace, aglet. Aglet. That's a good word.

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Bon Jovi, Blaze of Glory, kicking off the fifth hour of Thursday, October the 8th on Steve Gorman Rocks. If you're just joining us, okay, it's fine. Better late than never. You got Steve Miller, The Cars, AC/DC, Rush, and more coming up. Right now, it's Billy Idol, White Wedding.

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1: Yeah.
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0: on Steve Gorman Rocks. Here's your host, Steve Gorman.
1: It is October the 8th, April Rose, and I want to look back. How about a history lesson?
2: Oh, yeah, I'm ready. Let's go. I'm going to learn something new tonight.
1: On this day in 1988, Pink Floyd's album, The Dark Side of the Moon, which had been released in 1973, finally left the Billboard Hot 200 album chart. 741 straight weeks on the chart before it tumbled to number 201. On this day in 1987, the three members of the band ZZ Top, again, 1987, this is a long time ago, they made advanced reservations for seats on the first passenger flight to the moon.
2: What? That's cool.
1: Yeah, that trip still hasn't happened. And Dusty Hill is no longer with us, sadly, but I guess hope springs eternal. Maybe there'll be a passenger flight to the moon sometime in the next, gosh, I don't know, 100 years? I don't want to fly, you know, anywhere over like 3 hours as a general rule. And that's keeping things within the Earth's atmosphere. You want to take me to the moon? No, nothing about that sounds interesting to me at all.
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The Cars with You Might Think from Heartbeat City on Steve Gorman Rocks, AC/DC's 1980 Back in Black, the biggest selling rock album on planet Earth ever. Makes perfect sense because it's the greatest rock album ever. Here's You Shook Me All Night Long.

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AC/DC has never gone through different phases. There's not any chapters in their career. Yes, they had two different singers, but they sounded like the same band. Different voice, but everything else. From Highway to Hell to Back in Black, you would never say that's a different band. Some artists change album to album like crazy, not AC/DC. One of those artists who's been in a lot of different iterations, from supergroups like Queen and Blind Faith, to not a supergroup, but his best group, Derek and the Dominoes, to his solo work, Eric Clapton has pretty much done all there is to do with an electric guitar. His 1977 album, Slow Hand, probably his most iconic. From that album, here's Cocaine.

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0: Yeah, you're listening to the right show. 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

0: time for questionable wisdom on Steve Gorman Rocks. 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
1: Listening on 107.7 The Bone out in San Francisco, we have Carson who needs some advice. Now, Carson's been dating this girl he met online for the past 6 months, right? And he says they've gotten pretty serious, and next week they're supposed to meet in person for the first time ever. See, there's just one problem. Okay, when Carson set up his online dating profile, he used fake pictures of a guy that's way more attractive than he is, so he'd get more online dates. Again, they're meeting next week for the first time ever. A girl he's been dating for 6 months, and he looks nothing like she's expecting. What should he do?
2: Okay, first of all, Carson, use a different word. You're not dating a girl that you only know online, okay? I don't know what the word is for that. You're engaging. You're on her radar. Come up with some nonsensical millennial term. But you're not. You're doing a lot of things, but dating isn't one of them. That said, from the old man over here in the corner, I think it's pretty simple. You just go full invisible man. You wrap your face in bandages, put on some sunglasses, sit down across the table at this restaurant and say, I had a, I can't believe this happened, but I was attacked by a swarm of bees today. I mean, you've been lying for 6 months. Why stop now? You're a weird guy who lied about what you look like, and you think you're dating a woman you've never met. I got no time for you, dude. Do the girl a favor, actually. Break up with her. She's going to be fine. It's all online. Just what? Unplug your modem? How do you break up with someone you've never met? It's ridiculous.
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0: 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Whatever, Steve's a rock star. He's played with Aerosmith, AC/DC, Metallica, blah, blah, blah, boring. But have you heard his impression of Steven Tyler?
13: You want to get out there and give it to him tonight, baby? Come on!
0: Now that's the guts right there. This is Steve Gorman Rocks.

0: Stevie Nicks on Steve Gorman Rocks with Stand Back. That's going to do it. April and I have had a great night tonight. We tend to have a great night when we're listening to all this great music on a regular basis. Oh, yeah. April, tomorrow, at long last, is Friday.
1: Friday.
0: The weekend is upon us. The weekend starts around here Thursday nights. So the way I see it, you know, I've already taken my shoes off. No reason to put them back on till Monday.
1: I don't know what you're talking about. I start all week as the weekend. I'm just partying all the way through.
0: Everything I can do, April can do better. That's just how it works around here. Thanks for showing me up yet again. Tomorrow night, Friday night, 5 hours of great music. We'll talk to you then. Cheers.

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0: decades of great classic rock. And when it was first released, it wasn't just on an album. It was also pressed into a 7-inch glob of polyvinyl chloride thermoplastic, or as we know it, the 45. And when you flipped it over, there was a second song on the other side. At 101 The Fox, we're paying homage to the vinyl 45 on our newest feature. A-side, B-side. 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Doug Medlock's gonna drop the needle on an A-side and then flip it over and play the B-side. A-side, B-side. 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

0: 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We're not talking spreads or anything, so trying to make it as easy as you can. 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

0: 101 The Fox. Oh, we had a good old pooch in here on Wednesday. Cleo was her name. What a cutie. Come on. So awesome to see her. Come on in. Lively. 2 years old. They say mixed breed. I'm not sure which. She was brown. With like a black nose and just a great personality. Wanted to play. Wanted a belly rub. Wanted to play. We brought a ball in. Just having the time of her life. Treat motivated. And guess what? Looking for a home. Thanks to our friends at Treats Unleashed for providing all the treats and the toys and all that kind of stuff. Cleo was very happy to come on in the studio, but I can only imagine she would be even happier in your house or maybe a friend of yours' house. I mean, we've already gotten like 100 plus dogs adopted. Let's keep it going. Let's get it rolling. If you want to see what Cleo looks like, we did a Facebook Live with her over there at 101 The Fox on Facebook. Hit it up.
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1: 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I have been killed. 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

0: 7:15 today. 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I like the elephants. One of the coolest animals on the planet. Awesome. Big cats are out there as well. 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Just world class, I'm telling you. 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
25: Every so often, a scary disease makes headlines. Ebola, hantavirus, and it's easy to feel a wave of anxiety. So I wanted to give you some perspective from infectious disease experts. For the average person, the risk from these exotic viruses is essentially non-existent. As one expert put it, every virus has its own personality. So Ebola, for example, only spreads through direct contact with the bodily fluids of someone who's already very sick. So which germs do deserve your attention? The everyday ones, the viruses behind colds and flu and COVID and RSV, stomach bugs like norovirus and measles, which is wildly contagious and making a comeback. The good news is your defenses are simple and they work. Wash your hands a lot, stay up to date on your vaccines, and in certain settings, don't be shy about masking up. I'm Dr. Sanjay Gupta, helping you live a better life.
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0: Hey, you got to shout out Jalen Daniels, former KU QB. It's almost like a tongue twister. KU QB, there we go. Taking the dub last night. He was filling in for Baker Mayfield for the Tampa Bay Buccaneers. Baker Mayfield, I think, broke a bone in his hand. He's out for a little while. And Jalen Daniels comes in Thursday Night Football against the Cowboys. Oh, mwah. Any kind of win against the Cowboys, I'm a fan of. But he makes his NFL debut and gets the dub. How cool is that? Shout out to Jalen Daniels. Shout out any team that takes a win against the Cowboys. However, have you ever done this? Have you ever tried to, like, hedge your happiness? Because I'm in a fantasy football league, and my QB is Dak Prescott. And I do have other Cowboys on my roster. So if the Cowboys end up winning, I do well in my fantasy league. But if the Cowboys end up losing, I'm, like, happy in real life. You see how that works? You hedge your happiness a little. It's nice. Like, either way, we're going to benefit here. It's going to be okay. That's what I end up doing. That's just incredible. So 24-16, the Buccaneers win. We're talking football later today, too. 8:15, we got the Fox Football Parlay. So you're shot at $300. Come on. Thanks to our friends at KC Polylift. Pick three winning games / teams. No ties, no losses. And you can get hooked up. If not, it rolls up to $400 next week. 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
3: 70 eastbound from the Speedway into downtown. No delays. A couple of stalls. Kansas side 435 northbound at 87th on the right shoulder. Missouri side eastbound 70 past Blue Ridge cutoff on the right shoulder. I'm Wendy with your right now traffic.
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0: 101 The Fox, it's Sparks. Let's take a look at Wyandotte County because they're pushing back on parts of the Chiefs stadium plan here. Essentially, Wyandotte County told the state it wants more control over the new Chiefs stadium deal. Basically, they voted unanimously to keep approval powers for the financing part of it. They want to preserve safeguards that require local approval of certain financing documents. They want to know what kind of changes are going to be made to these star bonds. And they want to maintain oversight locally on project details that could affect Wyandotte County taxpayers. So everything is still on track. However, county leaders there in Wyandotte County are saying, hey, look, we just need more control over the financing of this because a lot of this money is coming from our tax base. So can't have this thing run amok. We'll see how everything shakes out from there. But I imagine everything is still going to proceed as planned. Speaking of stadiums, going on over to the Missouri side of things, Kansas City Council yesterday, they approved all kinds of, I would say, three major ordinances to keep the Royals Stadium Crown Center location, that train a-rollin' on that path. Basically, what they did is they rezoned Crown Center area. There's some controversy associated with that. Second ordinance, they said, they created what they call these TIF districts, Tax Increment Financing District. Basically, that ponies up the state side of the funding. The city side of the funding. The state side of the funding is coming in terms of hundreds of millions of dollars in bonds. So you've got state, city, local officials rezoning. They're doing it. They're pulling out all the stops. They're putting in all the right measures so they can open up the floodgates of the cash because about $600 million from city commitment is going to be flowing in for the stadium build alone. Remember, the stadium is about $1.9 billion. It includes the ballpark, includes team headquarters, and then infrastructure around the stadium. Village, baseball village around that is all going to be funded by the Royals. So the Royals have to pony up basically a little more than half for the stadium itself. And then they have to build the infrastructure around it, the baseball village. And of course, they want to do that so they can bring in revenue outside of baseball season. That's what all these, if you go to all these other cities, they all have these baseball villages popping up, which are cool. I'm not detracting from it at all. It's like restaurants, bars, hotels. 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We'll see what ends up happening here. But I think it could be a good boost for downtown. And I do think those baseball villages are fun. They do bring people in year round.
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9: Eastbound 70 past southbound 35. That right lane is closed. It's a vehicle fire. Kansas side saw 435 northbound at 87th on the right shoulder. 435 east and westbound at state line. A steady flow. Average speed 73. I'm Wendy with your right now traffic.
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0: Time for the Stay in Classic Rock for a Friday edition, October 9th. And look at this. How about the all Beatles-related stuff today? Why not? Yesterday started a four-week run as America's number one song on this day in 1965. The kids' show, Thomas the Tank Engine, premiered on this day in 1984 on the BBC. Ringo Starr was the narrator. Paul McCartney was annoyed by McDonald's on this day in 2008 when he learned a Liverpool location displayed a picture of him to attract customers. Paul said, "What sort of morons do McDonald's think Beatles fans are?" On this day in 1985, New York City unveiled the Strawberry Fields John Lennon Memorial in Central Park. It's near Central Park West and 72nd Street, just across from the Dakota, where John and Yoko used to live. And finally, John Lennon would have been 86 years old today.
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4: Missouri side accident, 169 southbound to Englewood. Be ready to stop. Vehicle fire, eastbound 70 past southbound 35. The right lane closed. Kansas side stall, 435 northbound at 87th right shoulder. I'm Wendy with your right now traffic.
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0: Hey, are you hungry? 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

it'll rain sometime in November. It doesn't look like it's going to rain in October, at least until Tuesday. That's what they're saying. Tuesday is going to be the first rain day. So, hey, maybe you win this 4-pack of tickets to the zoo and you go when it's sunny and gorgeous outside. Come on. This is my favorite time of year right here. This little fake summer that we're getting before the cool down. A lot of people are like, oh, I'm ready for the cold. I'm not. I like this. This is perfect. Not too humid. Sun shining. It cools down at night a little bit. Oh, imagine walking around the zoo with three of your favorite people because I'm getting a 4-pack of tickets. Let's do it. 913-600-1011. Caller number 10. You're in for 4-pack of tickets to the zoo while you're dialing. It's AC/DC 101 Fox.

0: 101 The Fox. I'm trying to get you into the zoo. You and three friends, because it's a four-pack of tickets. The zoo's always better with more people. Or in your crew rolling deep. What do you think? You want to go? 913-600-1011. Looking for caller number 10, 101 The Fox. Hey, who's this?
1: This is Megan.
0: Megan! What's up? How are you?
1: I'm okay. Did I miss the zoo ticket giveaway?
0: You did not miss the zoo ticket.
1: Yes.
0: Megan, you are right on time. You are caller 10.
1: Oh, my goodness. Thank you so much.
0: You got them.
1: Barrett, we're going to the zoo.
0: Is that a child you're talking to?
1: It is.
0: Okay, awesome.
1: He said, can we go to the zoo right now?
0: Oh, I love it. I love it. We got to eat breakfast first. Yeah. you got to get the tickets. Mom, that makes me so happy. Congratulations. Good job, Megan. Put you on hold, okay?
1: Okay, thank you.
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5: 70 westbound from 40 Blue Ridge to downtown. So far, no delays there. 49 north and southbound at Main. A steady flow with no issues. And Kansas side K-10 eastbound from Woodland to downtown. Again, no delays. I'm Wendy with your right now traffic.
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1: 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Sometimes it goes like this. She

0: 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We put the in spa.
1: Have a look at that. It's time for that Red Report. We got Kendall Gammon here. Kendall, how are you, man?
2: You know what? I'm doing well. How could you not be doing well, Sparks, when your team is 4-0?
1: 4-0 into the bye week. You as a player have always said you never want to go into the bye week with a loss, right?
2: Oh, my goodness. Absolutely. We talk about it every week on Fox Football, which is, you know, you don't want that lingering loss there for a couple extra weeks. It just makes it so much easier to enjoy and get away from the game.
1: Man, and so these guys are riding high on 4-0. Get a week off, repair their bodies. Let's talk about the physical side of it, because we got some hole in the receiving core of the Kansas City Chiefs. What do you think they're doing here during the bye week?
2: Yeah, you know, bye week comes at a good time because of that, because, of course, Tyquan Thornton had a breakout game, 111 yards, his best ever, I believe. And then, unfortunately, after that great catch, everybody's excited, and then your hearts drop down to your feet because you see what happens with his ankle, and he's going to have surgery. Looks to be out the rest of the year. You know, time will tell on that one. So between that and Rashee Rice going out early in the first quarter with a hamstring injury, they once again have an issue in the wide receiver room. So Chad O'Shea and the Chiefs in general are going to have to figure something out. So this gives them a little extra time, which obviously begs the question. We've heard it ever since the beginning of the year. Does anything happen with Tyreek Hill?
1: Exactly. What do you think? What's your thoughts on Tyreek Hill coming over to the Chiefs, that potential?
2: You know, he knows the offense and everything like that is good. I know he would like to be here. I think his agent, I think it's Drew Rosenhaus, had mentioned maybe 3 days ago that they were going to start talking with some teams, and they expected to have a deal done that day. That day was 3 days ago, so that did not happen. I think that's just trying to get some leverage. I think he doesn't want to be anywhere but Kansas City. But that being said, you pour that knee up, so what type of shape is it actually in? And then I think the one thing that he's going to have to understand is it's going to be a prove-it deal in the NFL, which is to say wherever he goes, he's going to get close to the minimum or not much, which is still a lot of money, by the way, but not what he's used to, because people, you know, don't know what he can do in a game because he hasn't played for over a year. So it is going to be worth exploring, I think, for the Chiefs. I would be surprised if they haven't talked. But what happens, I don't know.
1: I mean, there's a lot of off the court. He's more like in court, off the field, in court antics with Tyreek Hill. I mean, that's got to impact negotiations as well. You don't want to bring on a headache, I imagine, right?
2: No, you don't. You've got a good locker room with Kansas City, and the fact is you don't want a cancer in there. But I think when you have veteran leadership like Bolton, like Mahomes, like Kelsey, that's not really an issue. So okay. I think you'd have to straighten up. But that being said, you talk about the court stuff and everything going on, and to say it's not a good look and it's not good stuff is kind of an understatement. So I don't know. You know, sometimes you figure out how much does talent and possibilities outweigh the things you've done in life that aren't the best.
1: Yeah. Sometimes people can't get out of their own way, it feels like, you know. That's
2: I would agree.
1: It's a plague that runs through, I feel like, professional sports, because it's always, like, you know, put under the magnifying glass. But all right, so you got that potential. Do you think that the Chiefs are probably looking other places as well? I mean, they got to be contacting other teams maybe for a possible trade or a free agent or something?
2: Yeah, I think they would be. I think, though, this is the one part, Sparks, where maybe the early bye hurts when you have this going on, because most of the teams still have some hope, unless they're just, you know, they haven't won a game or they're just terrible. But most teams feel like they have hope to get to the playoffs, and so they're not really interested completely in listening to deals to let somebody go who's playing well. So that could work against the Chiefs in that aspect. But either way, I would think Brett Veach and just that whole staff of Kansas City is exploring every option, because you have two guys down, and as good as everything's been, that is definitely an issue that they have to deal with.
1: Well, hopefully they'll get that solved before the 18th as the Chargers roll into Kansas City. It's a 3:25 kick, so Kendall will be on Fox Football starting at noon. We'll break it all down. I'll see you then, man.
2: Sounds good. Look forward to it.
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4: Stalls to Kansas, I-35 northbound on-ramp from 119th. Be ready to stop. 435 westbound before Quivira on the right shoulder and southbound 35. A stall past 69 left shoulder. I'm Wendy with your right now traffic.
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4: 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Or maybe you have the volume turned up too high. Let me see. 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

0: Got to put on the green light to get on out to T-Mobile tomorrow. That's where I'll be broadcasting live. 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
4: Got the usual traffic hotspots. Slow pocket this time of morning, 435 westbound at Holmes. A steady slow flow there. Kansas side, 435 southbound at Johnson Drive. Again, a slow pocket there. No new accidents to report. I'm Wendy with your right now traffic.
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1: Time for that Fox Football Parlay. Kendall Gammon is here to help, maybe, hopefully, provide some guidance for
2: you. Hopefully, yes, absolutely. I'm just trying to help, Sparks. Help me help you. You had me at hello.
1: It is not easy. There's a reason why it's called a chance. You know, it's not a fact. It's not a guarantee.
2: Yeah, so you're telling me that. I see. I get you. Call this one in a million. So.
1: Exactly. I love it. All right. So, Kendall, we're going to be forcing caller number 10 here in a few minutes to go into the Fox Football Parlay. $300 on the line now. Thanks to our friends at KC Polylift. Nice. Yeah, $300.
2: And I said I'm excluded from this, right? I don't get to play. I can't.
1: Unfortunately.
2: No, that's not right.
1: Sorry, man.
2: Always the bridesmaid, never the bride.
1: Well, we're going to make them pick any game on Sunday during the day. We'll make them pick the Sunday night game, and we'll make them pick the Monday night game. Any game on Sunday jumping out to you as possibly the gimme game?
2: I am going to go with, I think it's the Vikings going down to New Orleans.
1: That's right.
2: And the Vikings, if I remember right, are 4-0, one of just a couple teams in the NFC. I think that maybe the Niners are also. But I think them going down to New Orleans, I think New Orleans is a bit of a dumpster fire right now, so I feel like that's the gimme game.
1: Okay, I love it. So you're taking Minnesota over New Orleans. Let's go to Sunday night where you have Baltimore goes down to Atlanta. What do you think? Who's taking the dub there?
2: Yeah, I don't see how there's any way that Baltimore doesn't win that one, even though they're on the road. I just think that's a team that's much better than Atlanta.
1: Yeah, I completely concur with that one. All right, let's go on to the Monday night game. This is good. This is a good Monday night game here.
2: Yeah.
1: You got Buffalo at L.A. Rams. What do you think?
2: Yeah, man. You know, of course, the Rams didn't start off well first game and then have kind of rebounded a little bit. But I think Buffalo, didn't Buffalo come off of a loss? Didn't they lose last week?
1: Yeah, Buffalo's on the road. And last week they did lose to New England.
2: Okay, that's what I like. That was at the last minute thing.
1: Yeah.
2: I was actually in Boston at the time, so there are a lot of happy Pats fans.
1: Ooh.
2: And there are a lot of people calling me a lot of names because I have my Chiefs stuff on. So, but that's a whole other story. We'll have to come on for another radio segment for that.
1: Yeah,
2: I'm going to go with Buffalo. Wounded animal, not happy about what went on. So, yeah, absolutely.
1: All right, there you go. Buffalo takes the W in the bright sunshine of Los Angeles. There it is. His picks are Minnesota, Baltimore, and Buffalo. If you want to follow Kendall, by all means do. If you pick Rogue, well, that one's on you, Kendall. We appreciate you lending your expertise, we'll say.
2: Sounds good. Looking forward to next week.
1: Perfect. Let's go. Caller number 10 right now, 913-600-1011. You're in for the Fox Football Parlay. Thanks to our friends at KC Polylift. 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And of course, you have a shot at winning $300.

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1: Three wins, no ties, no losses. That's what you got to do. These are straight pick'ems, by the way. No spreads or any of that nonsense. Sounds easy. It's actually kind of hard because it's rolled up to $300. Every time someone loses the parlay, it rolls up another hundo. All right, Kendall was just on. He gave you his picks. Minnesota, Baltimore, Buffalo. Those are his three picks this week. As our boys in the red, white, and gold are, of course, on a bye week. We got to go to caller number 10, though. See if you're going to follow Kendall or you're going to go rogue. You're going to go on your own. 913-600-1011. 101 The Fox. Hey, who's this?
2: This is Joe.
1: Joe, how are you, man?
2: I'm doing great. How are you doing?
1: Oh, I'm doing good, man. But you got a shot at $300.
2: Sweet, sweet.
1: Yes. This is how it works, okay? You got to get three wins, no ties, no losses. We're going to make you pick any game on Sunday during the day. We'll make you pick the Sunday night game, and we'll make you pick the Monday night game. Do you have any game on Sunday that's catching your eye? It might be a gimme.
2: You know what? I was going with the ones that Gammon said, because I said, man, that all three of those sound great to me.
1: Okay.
2: But I'm also, I can go outside and stay Cincinnati too, right?
1: Yeah, you can say whatever you want, man. You don't have to follow Kendall's picks at all.
2: Okay, so I'm going to go with Cincinnati.
1: Going with Cincinnati over Miami in Miami. All right, sounds good.
2: And then my other pick, I want to say, I believe it will be...
1: Next one is Sunday night, which is Baltimore in Atlanta. What do you think?
2: Baltimore in Atlanta?
1: Yeah.
2: I think Baltimore is going to come... I believe they're going to come out of there with a win.
1: So Baltimore wins in Atlanta on Sunday night, okay?
2: Yeah.
1: And let's go Monday night, which is... You got Buffalo at L.A.
2: That's a tough one there, but for some reason, I'm leaning towards the Rams. They're at home, and I think Stafford's going to have a really good night.
1: Okay, I like it. So you're locked in, man. All right, no ties, no losses. Got to get three winners. You're going with Cincinnati, Baltimore, and L.A. Those are your three wins. Joe, if that happens, you get $300 from KC Polylift.
2: That will work. Thank you so much.
1: Yeah, and of course, if you're not Joe, you're rooting against Joe, because if he loses at least one game, then, of course, it rolls up to $400 next week. Joe, everybody's rooting against you, man.
2: Oh, man, I hope so. I appreciate it.
1: All right. Put you on hold 1 second, Joe, okay? Get some info.
2: All right, thank you.
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4: Couple spot Missouri side accident, 470 eastbound at 50 Highway, two right lanes closed. 35 northbound to stall past Armor 210. That's on the right shoulder. And slow pocket 35 northbound at Shawnee Mission Parkway. I'm Wendy with your right now traffic.
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0: not fooling when I'm saying I'm going to be out at T-Mobile tomorrow. Make sure you come and hang out. I'll be there for 2 hours, noon to 2, T-Mobile, Leawood Town Center, Town Center Drive and Roe Avenue. My goodness. This could be fun. Hanging out. I haven't hit the streets in a while. I mean, we do with the road show, but I haven't been out just to hang. Just me, you, some freebies, some giveaways. Come on by. All right. Should be a fun time. T-Mobile, Leawood Town Center, noon to 2 tomorrow. All right. Make sure you're making that happen. It'll be fun to hang out with you. Shake hands. Swap stories. Of course, I'm sure we'll talk football and everything in between. It should be a fun one. That is it. Come hang out. That's it for the show. I just want to plug the fact I'll be out. T-Mobile, Leawood Town Center, tomorrow, noon to 2. It'll be a great opportunity. Normally, I'd say, hey, I'll see you on Fox Football, but it's a bye week, so I'll see you out on the streets in real life, IRL. Should be a good time. We got a request for Bruce Springsteen next. And we'll see you tomorrow. Bye.
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Flashback Friday to that one time we caught Tesla opening up for Motley Crue. It seems like just a few weeks ago. We had ourselves a summer in Riverside, didn't we? Let's do it again next year.

0: Hey, it's Doug coming up on the afternoon show for Friday. We made it. There's the two at two. Got a great rock and roll birthday to celebrate. Doug's three songs, you figure it out. You could win tickets to Trans-Siberian Orchestra at the T-Mobile Center this holiday season. Plus, I got a 60-minute classic rock block. 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

0: Well, it's a good thing the Jayhawks are in Utah tomorrow, because this hurricane in the southeast is messing all kinds of plans up. Late season hurricane. If I knew how to pronounce it, I would tell you the name. But you know, it's just brewing off the Gulf Coast. Rock you like a hurricane. Hey, rock is what we do with Queen, Ozzy, and Paul McCartney, too. 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

0: John Lennon was born on October 9th, 1940. I'm trying to do the math here. A life cut too short. No doubt. Paul keeps carrying on. Tour after tour, album after album, collaboration after collaboration. That guy can't sit still for too long. Look who's back on stage again. We'll welcome Aerosmith at the end of the month for a doubleheader at the Hollywood Bowl in California. Got your Aerosmith fix, AC/DC, and Foghat 2, all next on the Fox.
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Aerosmith gets their triumphant return at the end of the month for that doubleheader at the Hollywood Bowl. Aerosmith and Friends, an all-star cast involved in that one. Man, we had a great concert calendar of our own, didn't we? We're not quite done. TSO tickets up for grabs today. Hang on. 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
2: This summer-like weather continues with a high of 86 today, again 85 tomorrow. Sunny skies on Sunday, too. Highs in the mid-80s.
1: 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Or this.

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It's filling in quite nicely. Just announced Def Leppard at T-Mobile Center, April 26th. Heck yeah. Def Leppard returns with this jam on

0: That's got to be one of my favorite fall tracks. Fits the mood if it were a fall day, but what we've got is highs in the upper 80s all weekend long. 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I know you got the perfect playlist for it. 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
7: A better life with Dr. Sanjay Gupta.
8: Every so often, a scary disease makes headlines. Ebola, hantavirus, and it's easy to feel a wave of anxiety. So I wanted to give you some perspective from infectious disease experts. For the average person, the risk from these exotic viruses is essentially non-existent. As one expert put it, every virus has its own personality. So Ebola, for example, only spreads through direct contact with the bodily fluids of someone who's already very sick. So which germs do deserve your attention? The everyday ones, the viruses behind colds and flu and COVID and RSV, stomach bugs like norovirus and measles, which is wildly contagious and making a comeback. The good news is your defenses are simple and they work. Wash your hands a lot, stay up to date on your vaccines, and in certain settings, don't be shy about masking up. I'm Dr. Sanjay Gupta, helping you live a better life.
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1: 86 today, 85 over the weekend, and sunny skies.
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The Voodoo Lounge at Harrah's Casino, that is. 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

0: No, full speed ahead. The weekend begins, and there's no shortage of stuff to do. I mean, we've got the Northtown Oktoberfest. We've got the Italian Heritage Fest. We've got Jim Henson's Labyrinth in concert tomorrow night at Uptown Theater, which looks so sick. I mean, welcome to your weekend. Hope it's awesome. So far, so awesome. You got the perfect playlist that includes the Doobie Brothers, Green Day, and CCR next on the Fox.
1: 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Doug Medlock's gonna drop the needle on an A-side and then flip it over and play the B-side. 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

day for Belton, or wherever you are. I wonder if Mike Ditka's last words today were F the Packers. Hey, it's not a 0% chance, and wouldn't you know, the Bears and the Packers have a game to play on Sunday. Be watching that one as the boys continue their R&R. Nice little bye week for you. Here comes the weekend.

0: Rush on the radio. Rush on the road. Wouldn't you know, St. Louis is one of those lucky shows being added to this 50-something tour, celebrating 50 years of Rush music, honoring the late Neil Peart. Having some fun in the meantime. Well, St. Louis gets the show October 21st. Road trip.
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3: 86 and sunny this afternoon. Maybe a little breezy out there. It'll feel like summer all weekend with highs in the mid-80s.
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1: Hey, make sure you're enjoying your weekend. 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Get on out there, have some fun. Also, we're going to see if Joe's Parlay survives the weekend and he could get $300 thanks to our friends at KC Polylift.

Feeling spooky with Ozzy, of course. Happy almost Halloween. No tricks, just treats for you. Like that last concert on the big screen, October 28th, Back to the Beginning. For a limited run in theaters worldwide. Now I know what you need. Tickets in. See what we can do.

0: word for your Friday. A Friday with so much stuff to do. Though I am curious as to what black squirrel racing looks like in Northtown. They're hoping to establish a new Northtown tradition, black squirrel races on Armor Road for the Northtown Oktoberfest. 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

it's homecoming day for the Blue Jays in Weston. Yes, Weston gets their parade with no parking on Main Street from Market to Spring Street till 4 p.m. today. 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

0: 101 The Fox, Kansas City's classic rock station, ready to roll this weekend to the Renaissance Festival, second to last weekend of awesome, with Joustein and live shows and mead, emphasis on the mead. It's the KC Renaissance Festival. Take advantage of the three-day weekend over there. And then closing weekend is next weekend with themed events, pub crawls, and whatnot. Sure to be a good time, though you will be sweating this weekend. Godspeed. 101 The Fox.
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2: 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Today's high 86, tomorrow 85, 86 again on Sunday with sunny skies.
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0: Hey, it's Doug coming up on the afternoon show for Friday. We made it. There's the two at two. Got a great rock and roll birthday to celebrate. Doug's three songs, you figure it out. You could win tickets to Trans-Siberian Orchestra at the T-Mobile Center this holiday season. 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

I'm wondering if this hurricane's going to mess up the Saints and Vikings game on Sunday. Looks like it's going to blow in this evening, so maybe everything will be okay. Fingers crossed. The people south on the Gulf. Okay, aside from the Vikings and Saints game on Sunday, we've got the Eagles and Jaguars at 8:30 in the morning, live from London. Browns and Jets, Raiders and Patriots, Packers and Bears, Lions and Cardinals, Niners and Seahawks, Ravens and Falcons. The Bills have a Monday night showdown. Back to it.

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It's 2 o'clock at KCFX Harrisonville, Kansas City. 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

Jackson Browne on the 2 at 2, the title track of Running on Empty. That was a great album, nominated for 2 Grammys. It was, the whole album was like a theme all about being on the road. And he recorded most of the tracks live, some of them on the tour bus or in a hotel room, but all out on the road. Jackson Browne on the 2 at 2 for his birthday. Oh, and I got a Jackson Browne story. I'll tell you a second. Thanks for rocking in Wellington, Missouri, from the album Holdout. It's a second one from Jackson Browne, down on the Boulevard on the 2 at 2.

0: Two in a row from Jackson Browne on the 2 at 2, kicking off the afternoon show for Friday. Oh, I love Friday. I'm Doug Medlock. How you doing? It's Jackson Browne's birthday. That's why we played two in a row. One time I used to have this bicycle and I hit a curb, flipped over the handlebars and broke my arm, but I didn't know it was broken. I went to bed. I thought, we'll see what it looks like in the morning. And I woke up and it was swelled up like a watermelon. It was killing me. But it was the day of the Jackson Browne concert, and I was supposed to interview Jackson Browne before the show. There's no way I was missing that. So I went to the broadcast out at the amphitheater, and they brought Jackson Browne over, and I went to shake his hand, and he looked at my arm, was like, whoa. I mean, it was big. I said, hey, would you mind holding the microphone? And so Jackson Browne held the mic and pointed it at me, and I'd ask a question, and then he'd point it at himself, and he was a totally nice guy. And then the promotions director, Michelle, took me to the emergency room. She was sweet. Jackson Browne on the 2 at 2. That's the afternoon show. That's story time.
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It's your home for classic rock on a beautiful sunny Friday. Now, you know I'm not a certified meteorologist. It's more of a hobby. But I think this may be it for beautiful summer weather this weekend. Starts getting rainy and cold on Tuesday. Get out.

0: Well, this is the last day of TSO tickets. I've been giving them away all week with Doug's three songs. Trans-Siberian Orchestra coming to the T-Mobile Center December 29th. And I'll hook you up with a pair of tickets if you can figure out Doug's three songs. Al Petrelli from TSO will be on the show next week. 60-minute classic rock block next and Doug's three songs at 3.
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4: Well, the beautiful weather continues. Man, we're doing a lot better than people down on the Gulf Coast. Down in Alabama, they're evacuating places because of that hurricane. But right here, it is beautiful and going to stay that way through the weekend, even through Monday, till we got a chance of rain coming and cooler temperatures. Right now, it's 85.
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0: 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Doug, what do you have for today's winner?
3: I got a pair of tickets to Trans-Siberian Orchestra at the T-Mobile Center. 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Brand new stuff and the very best of TSO and their Christmas show, The Ghosts of Christmas Eve. I'll hook you up if you can figure out what my three songs have in common and be caller 10 when I start the third song. It's Doug's Three Songs.

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That's song number two of Doug's three songs. The prize is tickets to the Trans-Siberian Orchestra at the T-Mobile Center December 29th. And if you know what these three songs have in common, pretty easy. It's Friday. Be caller 10 with the right answer. 913-600-1011.

0: That's song number three of Doug's three songs every weekday, 3 o'clock, three tunes with a common theme. You win a fabulous prize if you figure it out in your caller 10. Today, TSO, the big show, coming to the T-Mobile Center. Hey, do you know what my songs have in common?
1: Yeah, is it Cruising Down the Highway?
0: Yeah, Cruising on the Highway, Rocking Down the Highway by the Doobie Brothers, Can't Drive 55 by the Red Rocker, and Radar Love. Who's this?
1: Nathan Osborne.
0: Nathan Osborne. You got tickets to Trans-Siberian Orchestra.
1: Hell yeah.
0: All right. 60 Minutes keeps going with Supertramp. It makes sense to play. 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
1: Hey, make sure you're enjoying your weekend. Monday, I'll have a 4-pack of tickets for Liberty Corn Maze. Get on out there, have some fun. Also, we're going to see if Joe's Parlay survives the weekend and he could get $300 thanks to our friends at KC Polylift.

We're inside a 60-minute classic rock block. It's an hour of nonstop rocking. Daniel's on his way home. Pat's rocking. Jim's got the radio going. It's beautiful, sunny, 86 degrees. It sounds so good because it's Friday.

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1: I want you to want me.

Oh, I can't wait for that one. November 11th at the Uptown Theater, Cheap Trick on the All Washed Up Tour. That's going to be a fantastic show. We have made it. We worked hard this weekend. It's Friday. You slack off for now. I'm barely trying. Here's Loverboy.

0: Got to get some pizza tacio for Halloween night.
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0: No, the pizza's for me while I hand out candy.

0: Tom Petty closes out a 60-minute classic rock block. That's a solid hour of great rock. And then we heard some Def Leppard in there. Just announced Def Leppard coming to town. Def Leppard with the Goo Goo Dolls and the Struts at the T-Mobile Center April 26th. You can't buy tickets yet, but Sparks will give you a chance to win a pair Monday morning at 7:15.
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Porch Fest is this weekend in Osawatomie, Kansas. This is cool. 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

What a nice summer we're having this fall. It feels like July. This is all because of that hurricane that's about to make landfall down at the Gulf Coast. It's going to be a Category 3 when it lands. But it's pushing all this warm air up into the Midwest. It's going to last through Monday. And then, man, is it going to change? Rain for 3 or 4 days in a row, a chance of rain, and much cooler temperatures. More like where we're supposed to be this time of year. But right now, it's beautiful. 88.

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1: All right. So let's

0: Here's a little ditty on your home for classic rock. It is Friday. That means this morning, more Fox football parlay picks. Let me hit this football music. The field of prognostication welcomed Joe this morning. Joe made three picks for the upcoming NFL weekend. Cincinnati, Baltimore, and Monday night, L.A. If Joe's right, he takes home the $300 thanks to KC Polylift. If he gets just one of those wrong, oh man, it goes up another $100 and you might get a shot at the Fox Football Parlay Pot.
1: Oh God! U.S. Olympians do it, your neighbor's kid does it, and yes, it's the only socially acceptable way to carry a sword, fencing. 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
1: 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The Fox.

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Be listening starting Monday morning with Sparks. 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
1: Hey, make sure you're enjoying your weekend. 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

0: This is crazy. The Bates County Sheriff Office might have your horse. There was a horse just kind of wandering out there, so they caught it, brought it in. Now they're trying to find the owner. Cool looking horse. He's beautiful. Looks like a quarter horse, white with brown patches, and his mane and his tail are both white and black mixed together there. So contact the Bates County Sheriff's Office if you're missing your horse. All right.
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0: 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Let me see. These stupid newfangled sound thingies. 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

0: We're not like a creepy neighbor or anything. 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

I'm having a good time on the afternoon show. I'm Doug Medlock on a beautiful summer day. It's 86 degrees. It's going to stay summery through the weekend. The change comes on Tuesday. Get ready for rain and colder temps. Brr.

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0: On your home for classic rock, they're doing their residency out in Vegas at the Sphere. And Joe Walsh from the Eagles has announced they're going to do Vets Aid again next year, but do it in Las Vegas instead of Wichita. Def Leppard has announced they're coming to Kansas City. This is hot off the presses. This just handed me. Def Leppard and the Goo Goo Dolls and the Struts at the T-Mobile Center August 26th. You can't buy tickets till next Friday, but we're going to give them away all next week. Starting the show is April 26th, by the way, at the T-Mobile Center. And next week, we're going to give you a chance to win tickets, starting with Sparks Monday morning at 7:15.
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That's free on your home for classic rock. It didn't cost you nothing. No coupon or nothing. This is Bon Jovi, A Blaze of Glory. He wrote this one for Young Guns 2, the cowboy movie. Oh, speaking of cowboys, next week I'll have tickets to the Pro Bull Riders.

0: Bon Jovi, Blaze of Glory. Ditka passed away. Yeah, Mike Ditka at the age of 86. Chicago legend. I don't know what I'll do this weekend with our team not playing. It's not going to be the same. Fox football will return a week from Sunday when the bye weekend is over. I don't like the bye weekend. What am I going to do? I'm kidding. I'm speaking figuratively. I know what I'll do. I'll sit all day Sunday and drink beer and watch football. It just won't be the same.
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1: Led Zeppelin on your home for classic rock on a Friday afternoon. You got to get outside this weekend. I'm no psychic or a certified meteorologist, but this might be our last weekend of the summer. Tuesday, it all changes with rain and cooler temperatures. Here's Joan Jett.

0: Here's a little ditty on your home for classic rock. It is Friday. That means this morning, more Fox football parlay picks. Let me hit this football music. The field of prognostication welcomed Joe this morning. Joe made three picks for the upcoming NFL weekend. Cincinnati, Baltimore, and Monday night, L.A. If Joe's right, he takes home the $300 thanks to KC Polylift. If he gets just one of those wrong, oh man, it goes up another $100 and you might get a shot at the Fox Football Parlay.
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0: Speaking of crazy, Chuck Nasty is celebrating his birthday tonight. Oh, but you don't get to listen in. He's taking the night off. But I got a feeling, barring any unforeseen circumstances, he will be on tomorrow night. I bet he'll have stories. Check it out. Your buddy Dave's going to rock you through your Friday night. He knows where everything is. He knows where we keep stuff. So he'll keep you rocking till bedtime. And I'll be back next time. Don't take any crap from anybody.
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Dave Brandley in for Chuck Nasty tonight. You know, it's Chucky Boy's birthday, so he's out on the town celebrating like only Chuck can. I'm holding down the fort while Chucky's out making questionable decisions tonight. Happy birthday, Chuck. 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